Night Sweatin' with Nathaniel Rateliff on 90.7 WFUV. I am Sam Sumter with some Devin Gilfillian. His album Time Will Tell is out now. With this, he was navigating and reckoning with both a real loss, the end of a relationship, and a near loss with his father's heart attack. So a lot of feelings, a lot of lessons wrapped up in this record. The song is called Black Dog Rabbit Hole, and you're hearing it on FUV.

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It's WFUV New York, fostering community with public media from Fordham University, on air, online, and always commercial-free.

doesn't matter what bridge you take or even if you've left the tri-state, listen to WFUV on air, online, or wherever you get radio.